So I was walking past this gray swimming pool the other day, and I thought about you. And yeah, I thought, what if we went for a dive sometime? Just let me know.

Today's special is Memphis Soul Stew. 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We're gonna tell you right now. Give me about a half a teacup of bass.

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This eager heart of mine was singing, lover, where can you be? You came at last, love had its day, that day is past, you've gone away. 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No wonder I'm lonely. 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While I'm waiting here, this heart of mine is singing.

Remember every little thing you used to do. 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Every road I walk along with you. No wonder I'm lonely. The sky is blue. The night is cold. The moon is new. But love is old. While I'm waiting here, this heart of mine is singing.

Promise. Will you promise me? Will you promise me? Please don't give up on me. We can make it if we try.

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It's time to give the credit where the credit is due. Aretha, she got soul. Shirley Brown, she got soul. Carla Thomas, yeah, she's got it. Chaka Khan, Chaka Khan.

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You know, she got too much soul. Gladys Knight. Yeah, she's got it. 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

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What to do? What?

the British Museum had lost his charm. How long, I wondered, could this thing last?

Well, maybe you know why I'm here. Your daughter and I have been dating for some time now, and you've always been real, real nice to me. I look at your family pictures and I realize that I want the same thing too. I almost feel like I could call you Mama and Daddy. Really, that's what I'm here to talk about.